0: Seattle's Top 6 at 6.
1: Well, we're almost done with the day, but wrapping it up as always, a Top 6 at 6 countdown. Taylor Swift is trying to make it a fifth day in a row at the number one spot. We'll get to number one in a moment. We got to start somewhere. Riley Green starts us off at number 6.
0: Countdown. 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
1: 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Riley Green got us started on our top six countdown tonight at number six. Think As You Drunk, Morgan Wallen at five, Don't We, and Owen Riegling, who you just heard at number four, Love, Hate, Love. After the break, Stella Lefty kicks off the top three.
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17: Number three. On a

0: There we go. 5 days in a row at number one for Taylor Swift.
1: The Bulls top six at six.
0: Song featured in the new Toy Story movie, I Knew It, I Knew You. 5 days in a row at the number one spot on our top six at six countdown. That's Taylor Swift. We also heard Luke Combs at number two, Be By You. Stella Lefty with Boston at three. Owen Riegling at number four, Love, Hate, Love. Morgan Wallen, Don't We at five. And Riley Green got us started at number six, Think As You Drunk. Let us know what you think of the countdown. You can get your thoughts in if you like where all the songs are. Are we missing one? Same time tomorrow, 6 o'clock for another edition of the countdown. Let us know your thoughts. 306-938-2855.

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That's Tyler Hubbard on your country station, 92.9 The Bull. That is going to be it for my time today. Back in tomorrow afternoon, Jared will take you through the morning again already. Not quite, but tomorrow, hump day, almost halfway through the week. We'll talk to you tomorrow afternoon. Here's Lainey Wilson, Phone Keys Wallet on 92.9 The Bull.

He's a ranch hand in a pinch, man. 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Cause she's a gold digger with a quick trigger. A cast iron skillet swinging lid flipper.

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19: I'm Les Lazarick with your Saskatoon weather. Partly cloudy with a very slight chance of showers this evening and after midnight with the risk of a thunderstorm, a low of 13. Clearing tomorrow morning, wind becoming northwest gusting to 40 kilometers an hour near noon, a high of 26. For Wednesday night, clear, wind becoming light in the evening, a low of 12. Sunny for Thursday and a high of 27.
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10: I'm Les Lyons, Rick, with your Saskatoon weather. Partly cloudy with a very slight chance of showers this evening and after midnight with the risk of a thunderstorm, a low of 13. Clearing tomorrow morning, wind becoming northwest gusting to 40 kilometers an hour near noon, a high of 26. For Wednesday night, clear, wind becoming light in the evening, a low of 12. Sunny for Thursday and a high of 27.
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16: I'm Les Lyons, Rick, with your Saskatoon weather. Partly cloudy with a very slight chance of showers this evening and after midnight with the risk of a thunderstorm, a low of 13. Clearing tomorrow morning, wind becoming northwest gusting to 40 kilometers an hour near noon, a high of 26. For Wednesday night, clear, wind becoming light in the evening, a low of 12. Sunny for Thursday and a high of 27.
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16: I'm Les Lazarick with your Saskatoon weather. Partly cloudy with a very slight chance of showers this evening and after midnight with the risk of a thunderstorm, a low of 13. Clearing tomorrow morning, wind becoming northwest gusting to 40 kilometers an hour near noon, a high of 26. For Wednesday night, clear, wind becoming light in the evening, a low of 12. Sunny for Thursday and a high of 27.
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15: I'm Les Lazarick with your Saskatoon weather. Partly cloudy with a very slight chance of showers this evening and after midnight with the risk of a thunderstorm, a low of 13. Clearing tomorrow morning, wind becoming northwest gusting to 40 kilometers an hour near noon, a high of 26. For Wednesday night, clear, wind becoming light in the evening, a low of 12. Sunny for Thursday and a high of 27.
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1: The Bull is partnering with SaskTip and calling on you to help us solve the crime of the month. Wasted northern pike. On July 12th, Loon Lake Conservation officers received a report that two northern pike had been left to waste in a disposal bin at the summer RV resort on Ministiquin Lake, west of Loon Lake. Only parts of the tail fillet had been removed, leaving the rest of the edible meat to waste. It's unlawful to waste any edible meat from a fish that is fit for human consumption. To report this or any other wildlife-related crimes, visit thebull.ca.
2: Hey there, it's Derek Chesney of the Saskatoon Crime Stoppers. This week on Crime Stoppers Unmasked, we're asking for the public's help in identifying numerous suspects involved in two break-and-enter incidents in the city's south end. These two incidents took place on July 23rd and July 29th of 2026 in the early morning hours at a restaurant in the 3000 block of Preston Avenue South. On both occasions, the suspect gained access to the restaurant by prying open the rear door. On July 23rd, the suspects took a large safe which contained $31,000. On the second incident a few days later, the suspects got away with the cash register with $700 in cash. At both incidents, the suspects' faces were covered and appeared to leave in different directions after exiting the building. Photos and video of the suspects from both incidents can be seen on our Instagram and our Facebook pages. 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
8: I'm Les Lazarick with your Saskatoon weather. Partly cloudy with a very slight chance of showers this evening and after midnight with the risk of a thunderstorm, a low of 13. Clearing tomorrow morning, wind becoming northwest gusting to 40 kilometers an hour near noon, a high of 26. For Wednesday night, clear, wind becoming light in the evening, a low of 12, sunny for Thursday and a high of 27.
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0: I'm Les Lazarick with your Saskatoon weather. Partly cloudy with a very slight chance of showers this evening and after midnight with the risk of a thunderstorm, a low of 13. Clearing tomorrow morning, wind becoming northwest gusting to 40 kilometers an hour near noon, a high of 26. For Wednesday night, clear, wind becoming light in the evening, a low of 12. Sunny for Thursday and a high of 27.
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1: I'm Les Lyons, Rick, with your Saskatoon weather. Partly cloudy with a very slight chance of showers this evening and after midnight with the risk of a thunderstorm, a low of 13. Clearing tomorrow morning, wind becoming northwest gusting to 40 kilometers an hour near noon, a high of 26. For Wednesday night, clear, wind becoming light in the evening, a low of 12. Sunny for Thursday and a high of 27.
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1: The Bull is partnering with SaskTip and calling on you to help us solve the crime of the month, wasted northern pike. On July 12th, Loon Lake Conservation officers received a report that two northern pike had been left to waste in a disposal bin at the summer RV resort on Ministiquin Lake, west of Loon Lake. Only parts of the tail fillet had been removed, leaving the rest of the edible meat to waste. It's unlawful to waste any edible meat from a fish that is fit for human consumption. To report this or any other wildlife-related crimes, visit thebull.ca.
2: Hey there, it's Derek Chesney here with the Saskatoon Crime Stoppers. This week on Crime Stoppers Unmasked, we're asking for the public's help in identifying numerous suspects involved in two break-and-enter incidents in the city's south end. These two incidents took place on July 23rd and July 29th of 2026 in the early morning hours at a restaurant in the 3000 block of Preston Avenue South. On both occasions, the suspect gained access to the restaurant by prying open the rear door. On July 23rd, the suspects took a large safe which contained $31,000. On the second incident a few days later, the suspects got away with the cash register with $700 in cash. At both incidents, the suspects' faces were covered and appeared to leave in different directions after exiting the building. Photos and video of the suspects from both incidents can be seen on our Instagram and our Facebook pages. 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Tips are completely anonymous. We don't want your name. We just want your assistance. 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
2: Hey there, it's Derek Chesney of the Saskatoon Crime Stoppers. This week on Crime Stoppers Unmasked, we're asking for the public's help in identifying numerous suspects involved in two break-and-enter incidents in the city's south end. These two incidents took place on July 23rd and July 29th of 2026 in the early morning hours at a restaurant in the 3000 block of Preston Avenue South. On both occasions, the suspect gained access to the restaurant by prying open the rear door. On July 23rd, the suspects took a large safe which contained $31,000. On the second incident a few days later, the suspects got away with the cash register with $700 in cash. At both incidents, the suspects' faces were covered and appeared to leave in different directions after exiting the building. Photos and video of the suspects from both incidents can be seen on our Instagram and our Facebook pages. 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If so, please give us a call at 1-800-228-4477. 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Tips are completely anonymous. We don't want your name. We just want your assistance. Saskatoon Crime Stoppers. 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
1: Good morning. This is your news for Wednesday, August 19th. In a statement from Prime Minister Mark Carney, he says the United States has agreed to postpone the implementation of its 50% tariff on a range of Canadian goods under Section 338 of the U.S. Tariff Act of 1930 until end of day August 21st. He also says substantial progress has been made, although there is important work still to be done. Nothing proceeds until a full funding formula goes forward that won't impact property tax and council approves. That from Mayor Cynthia Block on the status of plans for the downtown event and entertainment district. She says the choice isn't whether to go ahead with the deed.
2: If we are going to invest in infrastructure, and we must and we will, do we invest where this aging infrastructure will never serve the future of our city and it will never help with downtown revitalization? Or do we invest in this new infrastructure and give ourselves that opportunity for generations to come to have a thriving downtown?
1: Muskeg Lake Cree Nation and the City of Saskatoon signed a memorandum of understanding in June regarding a potential partnership for the project. The 14-year-old girl that was reported missing from Prince Albert in June has been found dead. Peyton Flett was first reported missing June 30th. Since then, police have been working to bring her home, issuing several public call-outs for information. Yesterday afternoon, an autopsy confirmed a body found on August 13th was Peyton. Anyone with information is asked to contact police or Crime Stoppers. After receiving 11 calls to action and a recent review of its 2025 wildfire strategy, the Saskatchewan Public Safety Agency has made an effort to include Indigenous expertise in firefighting. Tuesday, the SPSA signed a memorandum of understanding with the Prince Albert Grand Council and Meadow Lake Tribal Council, which aims to strengthen their shared commitment to wildfire preparedness, prevention, response, and recovery. I'm Venice Ferguson, and that's your news.
3: Pardon me, but where were these Jays a couple months ago? Good morning, I'm Gregor.
4: Arondo with a fly ball to left field. Straw is there, and he's got it. And the Blue Jays come into the trap and break out the lumber.
3: Yeah, the lumber is right. Toronto comes into Tampa, gets 17 hits, 10 runs. It's a 10-5 win over the AL-leading Rays that keeps them within a half game of the wild card. By the way, how cool is this? A month after being drafted by the Braves, Sasky Carterback has been promoted to their high A affiliate. He went 409 with a single A team. Nice. Back in Sask, 3-down Nation power ranking shows the Riders' loss has dropped them to third there in BC this weekend. Hilltops also got a Sunday game. They'll welcome the Colts to SMF Field. And finally, WNBA superstar Caitlin Clark playing north of the border for the first time. She and her Indiana Fever win at 101-95 over the Tempo. That's Toronto's 11th straight loss. Clark did take advantage, though, over time north of the 49th to partake in some of our snacks as well.
5: My favorite were those gummy bears, those like sour gummy bears. I don't know what they were called. I'm sorry. But the coffee crisp was good as well.
3: Oh, I love coffee crisps. That's the latest from the wide world of sports.
6: Now we're going to look at the weather.
7: Well, the sun is coming up over Saskatoon, sitting at 16 degrees. We're going to reach a high of 27 today. 30% chance of showers. It's going to be another warm one tomorrow, 27, 25 on Friday. We're supposed to be up to 30 degrees by the weekend.
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0: And it's John Party on your Wednesday Wake Up 92.9 The Bull. A little chilly start to the day. Not bad, though. 15 degrees. We're going to get into the heat. 27 degrees is what we're supposed to reach today. We're actually going to get into the 30s on the weekend, too. Cannot wait. Keep your eye on the 92.9 The Bull Facebook page this morning. We're going to have a chance for you to win a whole family pass to Trucktastic, which is coming up at Prairie Land at the end of the month. And, of course, good idea to look into tickets for this one, because all of those... all of the money at the door going back into Family Service Saskatoon and some critical mental health supports here within the city. We're 11 minutes after 6 o'clock, and your Wednesday wake-up. We got Dan and Shay and Tyler Joe Miller on the way.
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0: The Bull on 92.9. Well, The Bull. Kip Moore was recently on a podcast, and he was kind of speaking out with a little bit of a warning for young artists that are trying to kind of be copycats to the bigger artists in the genre.
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1: But Morgan's going to always be able to sell tickets because he started that. You see this trend happening where everyone's trying to be Zach Bryan. And it's great to be inspired by somebody, but you have to find your own voice, because by the time you catch that train, you're just going to get the pebbles from it.
0: Well, Kip Moore was really a guy who did find his own voice. And I always really appreciate when somebody near the top wants to sort of share those little pebblets of wisdom for everyone else. We got your news, sports, and weather coming up on the other side of this.
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0: Crush It tastes like victory.
1: Introducing the new Crush It Hard Iced Tea from the makers of Provincial Vodka.
0: You fit Crush It Hard Iced Tea.
2: He also says substantial progress has been made, although there is important work still to be done. Nothing proceeds until a full funding formula goes forward that won't impact property tax and council approves. That from Mayor Cynthia Block on the status of plans for the downtown event and entertainment district. She says the choice isn't whether to go ahead with the deed.
3: If we are going to invest in infrastructure, and we must and we will, do we invest where this aging infrastructure will never serve the future of our city and it will never help with downtown revitalization? Or do we invest in this new infrastructure and give ourselves that opportunity for generations to come to have a thriving downtown?
2: Muskeg Lake Cree Nation and the City of Saskatoon signed a memorandum of understanding in June regarding a potential partnership for the project. The 14-year-old girl that was reported missing from Prince Albert in June has been found dead. Peyton Flett was first reported missing June 30th. Since then, police have been working to bring her home. Yesterday afternoon, an autopsy confirmed a body found on August 13th was Peyton. Anyone with information is asked to contact police or Crime Stoppers. After receiving 11 calls to action and a recent review of its 2025 wildfire strategy, the Saskatchewan Public Safety Agency has made an effort to include Indigenous expertise in firefighting. Tuesday, the SPSA signed a memorandum of understanding with the Prince Albert Grand Council and Meadow Lake Tribal Council, which aims to strengthen their shared commitment to wildfire preparedness, prevention, response, and recovery. I'm Venice Ferguson, and that's your news.
4: Good morning. I'm Gregor. The Riders enjoyed one more day off. They'll return to Mosaic this morning to get practice going for their Sunday visit to BC. We're 6-3 here at the midpoint of the season. Topper has also got a Sunday game to get ready for. They're coming off a loss. Edmonton spoiling their home opener last weekend. Blue Jays continue their hot run. Look at this. They've won 14 of their last 21. They knock off the AL-leading Rays last night, 10-5. Kazuma Okamoto broke Toronto's rookie home run record, by the way, with his 25th. Golf, Saskatchewan women's four-ball. The Rose Bowl Championship began at 2-day event at Greenbrier yesterday, while professional golfer, broadcaster, and Indigenous youth advocate Noda Begay III, he was on hand for the first of a couple-of-day tournament. It's a junior tournament that bears his name over at the Dunes. WNBA, not only was it the Indiana Fever and Caitlin Clark's first-ever game north of the border, but the Tempo welcomed back Brittany Sykes. Not enough, though. The Fever win it with Clark in good spirits after the game.
5: I love your Canadian accent. It's awesome. Do you guys feel like I have an accent? Like, I do? Really? A Midwest accent? Or, oh, okay.
4: Finally, the player rankings are out for the new NHL 27 video game. They're making a big deal out of Connor McDavid being a 99, like it's never happened before. Hey, those of us who played the NHL 94 remember Ray Bourque, right? You can't erase history, EA Sports. That's the latest from the wide world of sports.
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7: Well, 15 degrees right now in your wake up. We're going to reach some heat today. It's going to be a little cloudy throughout the day, 30% chance of showers. But beyond that, 27 degrees is going to be the high. Clear night tonight, back up to 27 tomorrow, 25 on Friday, and then we're into the actual 30s on the weekend.
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92.9 The Bull, your country station. We're getting closer to 7 o'clock. Right away here, we're going to get today's factory optical picture up for I Can See Clearly Now. We're going to put a blurry back-to-school related character up on our Facebook page, and you got to guess who it is. Your chance to win a $500 gift card to Factory Optical amidst all of their amazing back-to-school deals. And again, all eyes on the Facebook page. We're going to get that contest post up right away. Sully Burrows, it is Put It On Me, 92.9 The Bull.

0: the Bull. That is Sully Burrows on your Wednesday morning with Put It On Me. It is Jared this morning in for Pat Dubois. Very proud to support the basketball experience with registration open right now for their fall programming. So this is all about basketball and developing your love and your skills for the game and making you a more confident player. And it doesn't matter if you're already kind of good or if you're a complete beginner. It doesn't matter. All ages, all skill levels. There's three-on-three action. There's skill development programs and all sorts of private and semi-private training as well. So maybe you're a real beginner and you're a little bit embarrassed about where your skill level's at. You don't want to be in front of other people. They can accommodate that for sure. All ages, all skill levels. It's all about boosting your confidence and your love for the game and growing the enthusiasm and community around basketball. But again, limited spaces for the basketball experience. So if you'd like to get yourself signed up for their fall program, I've got all the details over at thebull.ca.
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0: 9, the bowl, that is Lainey Wilson. She's going to be making her comedic acting debut. She's got a guest star spot in season 2 of Netflix's Leanne, directed by Chuck Lorre. And that's supposed to premiere next Thursday on August 27th. And she's witty if you watch her in interviews. So really excited to see what she has up her sleeves. Lainey Wilson coming up in a sitcom. And got your news, sports, and weather shortly after 7 o'clock. We'll have Sarah Wallace joining us for the Hollywood Hangover right after.
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10: Good morning. This is your news for Wednesday, August 19th. In a statement from Prime Minister Mark Carney, he says the United States has agreed to postpone the implementation of its 50% tariff on a range of Canadian goods under Section 338 of the U.S. Tariff Act of 1930 until end of day August 21st. He also says substantial progress has been made, although there is important work still to be done. Nothing proceeds until a full funding formula goes forward that won't impact property tax and council approves. That from Mayor Cynthia Block on the status of plans for the downtown event and entertainment district. She says the choice isn't whether to go ahead with the deed.
11: If we are going to invest in infrastructure, and we must and we will, do we invest where this aging infrastructure will never serve the future of our city and it will never help with downtown revitalization? Or do we invest in this new infrastructure and give ourselves that opportunity for generations to come to have a thriving downtown?
10: Muskeg Lake Cree Nation and the City of Saskatoon signed a memorandum of understanding in June regarding a potential partnership for the project. The 14-year-old girl that was reported missing from Prince Albert in June has been found dead. Peyton Flett was first reported missing June 30th. Since then, police have been working to bring her home. Yesterday afternoon, an autopsy confirmed a body found on August 13th was Peyton. Anyone with information is asked to contact police or Crime Stoppers. After receiving 11 calls to action and a recent review of its 2025 wildfire strategy, the Saskatchewan Public Safety Agency has made an effort to include Indigenous expertise in firefighting. Tuesday, the SPSA signed a Memorandum of Understanding with the Prince Albert Grand Council and Meadow Lake Tribal Council, which aims to strengthen their shared commitment to wildfire preparedness, prevention, response, and recovery. I'm Venice Ferguson, and that's your news.
12: News is brought to you by Chicken Farmers of Saskatchewan.
9: supporting farmers, feeding families.
12: Pardon me, but where were these Jays a couple months ago? Good morning, I'm Gregor.
13: Arondo with a fly ball to left field. Straw is there, and he's got it. And the Blue Jays come into the trap and break out the lumber.
12: Yeah, the lumber is right. Toronto comes into Tampa, gets 17 hits, 10 runs. It's a 10-5 win over the AL-leading Rays that keeps them within a half game of the wild card. By the way, how cool is this? A month after being drafted by the Braves, Sasky Carterback has been promoted to their high A affiliate. He went 409 with a single A team. Nice. Back in Sask, 3-down nation power ranking shows the Riders' loss has dropped them to third there in BC this weekend. Hilltops also got a Sunday game. They'll welcome the Colts to SMF Field. And finally, WNBA superstar Caitlin Clark playing north of the border for the first time. She and her Indiana Fever win at 101-95 over the Tempo. That's Toronto's 11th straight loss. Clark did take advantage of overtime north of the 49th to partake in some of our snacks as well.
14: My favorite were those gummy bears, those like sour gummy bears. I don't know what they were called, I'm sorry, but the Coffee Crisp was good as well.
12: Oh, I love Coffee Crisps. That's the latest from the wide world of sports.
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16: Bold weather. Now we're going to look at the weather.
17: Well, as the sun comes up, Saskatoon warming up real quick, 15 degrees right now, and we're going to reach a high of 27 this afternoon. Still going to be feeling like summer out there. Still with a 30% chance of showers early this morning, risk of thunderstorms even from Environment Canada that you could hardly tell going outside. Back up to 27 tomorrow, 25 clear and sunny on Friday, and oh boy, the forecast for the weekend is looking great. 30 degrees, clear skies and sunshine on Saturday.
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Into Bad Life. It is Thomas Redd and Jordan Davis on 92.9 The Bull. We got our factory optical contest up for the day. I can see clearly now. Back to school edition. Your chance to win a $500 gift card to Factory Optical. They've got some great deals on right now. They have $175 off their 2-for-1 offer. They have $250 off their luxury 2-for-1 package. And you can even get 25% off a single pair. We have a blurred out back to school related character up on the page. You got to go on there and get those guesses in as to what that character is, and you have a chance of registering for that draw for that $500 Factory Optical gift card.

0: Morgan Wallen on 92.9 The Bull, or I guess when he's around Saskatoon and the tickets are on sale, we call him Mortgage Wallen.
1: Because it's about the price of my mortgage to get a ticket to go? Yeah.
0: Right.
1: Oh, my goodness.
0: Sarah Wallace joins us this morning. Good morning, Hills. How are you doing?
1: Good.
0: That sun is bright.
1: It is so bright. I'm glad it's sunny, though.
0: Like... I know. I was like kind of comparing it to a couple of mornings ago when it was like fog covered.
1: Oh, yeah, that Stephen King.
0: I like that, too.
1: The mist.
0: I like it. Don't get me wrong, but it's
1: creepy.
0: There's something nice about just those direct rays of sunshine coming down. It's like waking me up a little
1: bit. True, unless it's right in the eyes.
0: Only a little bit, though. It's only waking me up a little.
1: Just a little bit, yeah.
0: Oh, what do you have for us this morning, Sarah?
1: ZZ Top drummer Frank Beard has passed away.
0: Man, that is sad. And since being a kid, I always remarked about the fact that he's the only one in the band without a beard.
1: And his last name.
0: And his last name is Beard.
1: Yeah, I'm so sad to hear. He was 77, but Billy Gibbons called him a great friend, a great collaborator, and one of the most naturally innovative drummers. The nominees for the 2026 MTV Music Video Awards came out yesterday. Ella Langley, Shaboozey, and Stella Lefty each lead the country artists with two nominations each. Morgan Wallen also secured one nomination. His is for Artist of the Year. The awards will be handed out September the 27th. Celine Dion is getting ready for a major comeback, and she recently revealed the intense work that she's been doing to get back on stage after being diagnosed with stiff person syndrome in 2022. She says not only is she doing physical therapy, but she's also doing vocal therapy, immunotherapy, new medication, Pilates, and even ballet.
0: Right on.
1: I just can't wait. She says that she's got some shows in Paris starting next month, and she's hoping for more shows in 2027.
0: That's exciting.
1: So hoping that means she's coming home here for a couple of shows. Anne Hathaway is giving fans some hope that Julie Andrews could return for the Princess Diaries 3. Hathaway says that she's been pushing to get Julie involved in the new movie, but Julie has previously said that she doesn't think she'd be able to make a return for the role, but that's not stopping Anne from trying hard to get her involved.
0: I'd be down for a new Princess Diaries.
1: I know, right? And Vin Diesel confirmed that the filming of Fast Forever, which is the 11th installment in the Fast and Furious franchise, will begin in December. The film, expected to be the last in the franchise, probably not. Will be released.
0: It won't be.
1: We'll be released in March of 2028. But Vin says that the development process has involved four sets of writers to refine the script.
0: I don't know. Have you seen the Fast movies?
1: Right. Just send
0: just get it out there.
1: Carb into space. Yeah, you'll be fine.
0: That's all we need. Man, circling back to ZZ Top, just anecdotally, if there's a concert coming up and you even just have a moderate inkling, like, I should check that out.
1: Go.
0: Because last time they were in town,
1: it wasn't too long ago either.
0: It was within the last couple years, and I was like, you know what? Maybe not this time. They'll be back, though.
1: No.
0: Every time.
1: No, I agree with you. Time. Yeah, if you have that little sliver of maybe, go.
0: Just do it.
1: Do it. Yeah.
0: Better than having regret.
1: Right. Yeah.
0: Sarah Wallace with the Hollywood Hangover. Thank you so much for that.
1: No problem.
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5: Traffic.
0: Got your traffic report this morning. We have some roadwork reported at 22nd right around Avenue L North, so heads up there. And then same with Idlewild coming in from Martinsville right before Marquis Drive southbound. Things are a little bit tied up. But other than that, and then, of course, coming back in on the Highway 11 from south of the city, coming past Grasswood, they've been doing some resurfacing work on the road there. That may slow down some traffic if you're outside the city coming in. But no major jams or congestion from what I can see. Saskatoon sitting at 15 degrees. 27 going to be the high today. Still a small chance of showers this morning, though. Doesn't really look like that's going to hit. Down to 10 tonight, 27 tomorrow, 25 on Friday, and then we're into the 30s on the weekend.
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0: Griffiths. That is Just Me and Me, 92.9 The Bull, your country station. We've got a guest on the phone to talk about some fish being wasted near Manistiquan Lake.
1: It's Jared on The Bull.
0: All right, we are on the phone with Cody Osborne from SaskTip. How's your summer going so far, bud?
2: Oh, it's flying by pretty quick. I can't believe it's almost into hunting season here now.
0: Oh, man, I know. Where does the time go? I guess it flies by when you're having fun, right?
2: Yeah, absolutely.
0: Well, I understand that you guys have three crimes that you are reporting on today.
2: Yeah, so while the summer might almost be over, the fishing's still going strong, and which unfortunately means that people are still wasting fish. So the first case we have here is back on July 12th, when Moon Lake conservation officers received a report that two northern pike had been found left to waste in the disposal bin in a fillet shack at the Summer RV Resort on Manistiquan Lake, which is just west of Loon Lake. Officers found that both fish only had parts of the tail fillets removed, leaving the rest of the edible meat to waste. So it kind of looks like the responsible person probably didn't know how to take out the Y bones and just decided to waste the whole fish. And then more recently here on August 13th, Lloydminster conservation officers received a tip call regarding two piles of fish that had been wasted along the North Saskatchewan River north of Lloydminster in the area known as the Old Ferry Crossing to the locals there. So when on scene, conservation officers found 17 suckers and four walleye, of which one of those walleye was an upper-sized fish, which is pretty big and quite a bit of waste there. So obviously it's unlawful to waste any game fish or waste any fish, really, and dispose of fish in an improper manner. And officers think that those fish were taken a couple days prior, so around August 10th to 12th. So both those cases, conservation officers need the public's assistance to find out who's responsible for that waste. And then in Saskatoon, conservation officers received information that an orange fan boat was observed hunting on August 11th. On the South Saskatchewan River, about 20 kilometers south of Pike Lake Provincial Park. So based on the evidence collected by the officers, it's believed that the subjects were discharging a firearm a few times within 500 meters of an occupied dwelling without the consent of the homeowners. So that's a pretty serious safety concern, because we definitely don't want anyone getting hurt or accidentally shot or something like that. So if anyone knows who owns an orange fan boat in that area, definitely give the tip line a call. That one's not quite on our Facebook page yet, but that'll be up around noon, so people can check out our Facebook page to take a look at that boat to see if they might recognize it.
0: I don't know about you, Cody, but I find that fish fresh out of the lake is one of the most delicious things ever. I couldn't imagine wasting it.
2: Yeah, absolutely, and I've never understood why people do it, but I'm sure they have their reasons, and I bet officers would love to hear their rationale as well.
0: So, yeah, let's hear their stories. Well, Cody, if anybody has details on any of these crimes, how they get in touch with you guys?
2: The best and quickest way is to call the Turn and Poachers and Polluters tip line at 1-800-667-7561, or you can message us on our Facebook or Instagram page at SaskTip. We might not get back to you right away, but we will eventually. Or if you happen to run into a conservation officer out in the field, just let them know the information and they can pass it on as well.
0: And then you guys do regularly post on the Facebook page as well for SaskTip?
2: Yeah, anytime officers need assistance, we'll post on social media, so you can check our Facebook and Instagram page as well.
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2: at SaskTip.com.
0: Right on. Well, hopefully the wasting of all that delicious fish meat starts to slow down soon, hey?
2: Yeah, absolutely. There's lots of hungry people out there that could definitely use that fish. So if you don't want it yourself, I'm sure there's someone you can give it away to.
0: No doubt. Cody Osborne with SaskTip. Thanks again today.
2: Thanks, Jared. Appreciate it.
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0: That is Nate Holler. Thought About You, 92.9 The Ball at 7:33. 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
6: Good morning. This is your news for Wednesday, August 19th. In a statement from Prime Minister Mark Carney, he says the United States has agreed to postpone the implementation of its 50% tariff on a range of Canadian goods under Section 338 of the U.S. Tariff Act of 1930 until end of day August 21st. He also says substantial progress has been made, although there is important work still to be done. Nothing proceeds until a full funding formula goes forward that won't impact property tax and council approves. That from Mayor Cynthia Block on the status of plans for the downtown event and entertainment district. She says the choice isn't whether to go ahead with the deed.
7: If we are going to invest in infrastructure, and we must and we will, do we invest where this aging infrastructure will never serve the future of our city and it will never help with downtown revitalization? Or do we invest in this new infrastructure and give ourselves that opportunity for generations to come to have a thriving downtown?
6: Muskeg Lake Cree Nation and the City of Saskatoon signed a memorandum of understanding in June regarding a potential partnership for the project. The 14-year-old girl that was reported missing from Prince Albert in June has been found dead. Peyton Flett was first reported missing June 30th. Since then, police have been working to bring her home. Yesterday afternoon, an autopsy confirmed a body found on August 13th was Peyton. Anyone with information is asked to call.

0: contact police or Crime Stoppers. After receiving 11 calls to action and a recent review of its 2025 wildfire strategy, the Saskatchewan Public Safety Agency has made an effort to include Indigenous expertise in firefighting. Tuesday, the SPSA signed a Memorandum of Understanding with the Prince Albert Grand Council and Meadow Lake Tribal Council, which aims to strengthen their shared commitment to wildfire preparedness, prevention, response, and recovery. I'm Venice Ferguson, and that's your news.
1: Good morning. I'm Gregor. The Riders enjoyed one more day off. They'll return to Mosaic this morning to get practice going for their Sunday visit to BC. We're 6-3 here at the midpoint of the season. Topper has also got a Sunday game to get ready for. They're coming off a loss. Edmonton spoiling their home opener last weekend. Blue Jays continue their hot run. Look at this. They've won 14 of their last 21. They knock off the AL-leading Rays last night, 10-5. Kazuma Okamoto broke Toronto's rookie home run record, by the way, with his 25th. Golf, Saskatchewan women's four ball. The Rose Bowl Championship began at 2-day event at Greenbrier yesterday, while professional golfer, broadcaster, and Indigenous youth advocate Noda Begay III, he was on hand for the first of a couple of day tournament. It's a junior tournament that bears his name over at the Dunes. WNBA, not only was it the Indiana Fever and Caitlin Clark's first ever game north of the border, but the Tempo welcomed back Brittany Sykes. Not enough, though, the Fever win it with Clark in good spirits after the game.
2: I love your Canadian accent. It's awesome. Do you guys feel like I have an accent? Like, I do, really? A Midwest accent? Or, oh, okay.
1: Finally, the player rankings are out for the new NHL 27 video game. They're making a big deal out of Connor McDavid being a 99, like it's never happened before. Hey, those of us who played the NHL 94 remember Ray Bourque, right? You can't erase history, EA Sports. That's the latest from the wide world of sports.
3: Now we're a look at the weather.
4: It's actually cooled off in the past half hour. 14 degrees in Saskatoon. Still a 30% chance of thundershowers this morning. We'll reach a high of 27 by the afternoon. Clear tonight, low of 10 degrees, back up to 27 in the sunshine tomorrow, 25 on Friday, and 30 on Saturday.
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you by. That is Cole Swindell on 92.9 The Bull at 7:41. Got a chance for you to win some car washes, courtesy of our friends at Golf's Car Wash. In you go dirty, out you come clean. We've got a bunch of vouchers for 3 packs of free car washes from Golf's. 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And I've got a stack of these, and we'll be blowing these out throughout the morning. So keep listening. And again, take a picture of those dirty vehicles and send it in to 306-938-2855. Like I said, we've got several of these to give away. So throughout the morning, you could become a winner. It's Luke Combs, Be By You on The Bull.

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0: Traffic is for Golf's Car Wash. Again, get those dirty vehicle pictures sent in to 306-938-2855. Your chance to win a three-pack of free car washes, courtesy of Golf's. And again, we have a few of these to give away throughout the course of the morning. Eastbound traffic on Circle North right before the Quebec Avenue intersection is quite backed up, and it looks like we have a little bit of road work happening right at Avenue C at the intersection of Circle Drive, so that'll be a bit of a gong show. Northbound traffic on Idlewild right before 36th Street East is moving quite slow as well. And then if you're coming in from Warman, Highway 11 southbound as you turn into Idlewild, and also Idlewild South Bennett Marquis is moving extremely slow. Saskatoon is at 14 degrees. We're set to warm up to 27 this afternoon.
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0: 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Got your news, sports, and weather just around the corner.
1: Hey, straight guy. I gotta tell my neighbor something, and I don't know how to say it.
2: Cal, have you been leaving pies in his backyard again?
1: Well, yeah, but this is something different. I need to tell him that his dog is, well, that his dog is fat.
2: 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Maybe he's just big boned.
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2: Why is this any of your business?
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2: Cal, what are you feeding him?
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6: Good morning. This is your news for Wednesday, August 19th. In a statement from Prime Minister Mark Carney, he says the United States has agreed to postpone the implementation of its 50% tariff on a range of Canadian goods under Section 338 of the U.S. Tariff Act of 1930 until end of day August 21st. He also says substantial progress has been made, although there is important work still to be done. Nothing proceeds until a full funding formula goes forward that won't impact property tax and council approves. That from Mayor Cynthia Block on the status of plans for the downtown event and entertainment district. She says the choice isn't whether to go ahead with the deed.
7: If we are going to invest in infrastructure, and we must and we will, do we invest where this aging infrastructure will never serve the future of our city and it will never help with downtown revitalization? Or do we invest in this new infrastructure and give ourselves that opportunity for generations to come to have a thriving downtown?
6: Muskeg Lake Cree Nation and the City of Saskatoon signed a memorandum of understanding in June regarding a potential partnership for the project. The 14-year-old girl that was reported missing from Prince Albert in June has been found dead. Peyton Flett was first reported missing June 30th. Since then, police have been working to bring her home. Yesterday afternoon, an autopsy confirmed a body found on August 13th was Peyton. Anyone with information is asked to contact police or Crime Stoppers. After receiving 11 calls to action and a recent review of its 2025 wildfire strategy, the Saskatchewan Public Safety Agency has made an effort to include Indigenous expertise in firefighting. Tuesday, the SPSA signed a Memorandum of Understanding with the Prince Albert Grand Council and Meadow Lake Tribal Council, which aims to strengthen their shared commitment to wildfire preparedness, prevention, response, and recovery. I'm Venice Ferguson, and that's your news.
8: 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Large enough to serve, small enough to want to.
2: Pardon me, but where were these Jays a couple months ago? Good morning, I'm Gregor.
9: Arondo with a fly ball to left field. Straw is there, and he's got it. And the Blue Jays come into the trap and break out the lumber.
2: Yeah, the lumber is right. Toronto comes into Tampa, gets 17 hits, 10 runs. It's a 10-5 win over the AL-leading Rays that keeps them within a half game of the wild card. By the way, how cool is this? A month after being drafted by the Braves, Sasky Carterback has been promoted to their high A affiliate. He went 409 with a single A team. Nice. Back in Sask, 3-down Nation power ranking shows the Riders' loss has dropped them to third there in BC this weekend. Hilltops also got a Sunday game. They'll welcome the Colts to SMF Field. And finally, WNBA superstar Caitlin Clark playing north of the border for the first time. She and her Indiana Fever win at 101-95 over the Tempo. That's Toronto's 11th straight loss. Clark did take advantage, though, of her time north of the 49th to partake in some of our snacks as well.
10: My favorite were those gummy bears, those like sour gummy bears. I don't know what they were called. I'm sorry. But the coffee crisp was good as well.
2: Oh, I love coffee crisps. That's the latest from the wide world of sports.
11: Now we're going to look at the weather.
12: Beautiful sunrise over Saskatoon, sitting at 14 degrees. Still, Environment Canada saying a chance of showers this morning and still a risk of thunderstorms, though you could hardly tell going outside. We'll reach a high of 27 this afternoon, nice and clear into the evening, and it's warm this week, 27 tomorrow, 25 on Friday, and the weekend looking even better. Still, a chance of showers Sunday night, but for Saturday and Sunday, we're going to get up close to 30 degrees.
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We are 10 minutes after 8 o'clock. We're looking for pictures of your dirty vehicles. We have a whole pile of car washes to give away from Golf's Car Wash. And we're looking for pictures of the vehicles that need them the most. 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We'll be picking winners periodically throughout the entire morning. And I gotta say, it looks like people are kind of coming to a bit of an answer consensus for today's I Can See Clearly Now with Factory Optical. Up for grabs is a $500 gift certificate to Factory Optical for their back to school sale. And this is a back to school related character. So get those guesses in. It is on the 92.9 The Bull Facebook page and over at thebull.ca. Ella Langley, this is Lovin' Life Again.

0: Loving Life Again. As Ella Langley on 92.9. The Ball, we're quarter after 8 right now. Just taking a look at that drive down Idyllwild, or I guess up Idyllwild technically. Northbound traffic on Idyllwild is really slow at 36th Street East. Looks like there's some road work happening in the lanes right around 36th and 37th. And that's affecting kind of both ways, north and southbound, but it looks to be the slowest northbound. So heads up there. Saskatoon getting the sunshine. We're at 16 degrees, starting to warm up now. Not even close to the high, though. 27 is what we'll get to this afternoon. Same for tomorrow. Lots of sunshine, 25 on Friday. And then 30 degrees is what we're supposed to get on Saturday. I can't wait.
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Think About Me. It is Morgan Wallen on the home of your country, 92.9 The Bull. Got the racing event this weekend at Sutherland Automotive Speedway. It's the makeup event from the canceled race last Friday. Saturday, coming up at 5 o'clock, they're going to open up the gates at 3. Watch the street stocks, race your junk, super stocks, pro trucks, as well as the King of the Hill race. And again, that's all coming up this Saturday at Sutherland Automotive Speedway. It's always such a blast going to watch the races. 22 minutes after 8, Josh Ross. This is Scared of Getting Sober.

0: Stella Lefty. That is Boston on 92.9 The Bull. She was recently at Lollapalooza Music Festival, kind of sharing her biggest musical inspiration, basically pulling out her playlists. Stevie Nicks and Elvis Presley were the first names that came up. All eyes on her social media. Right away, we're going to get some tickets for Trucktastic up. Trucktastic Children's Expo coming up on August 29th. 10 days from today at Prairie Land to get kids full of a day full of, you know, being up close to heavy equipment and all sorts of really cool vehicles, emergency vehicles, work vehicles, and the people that operate those vehicles will be on hand as well. And it's all raising funds with the ticket sales for Family Service Saskatoon and keeping open some critical mental health supports here in Saskatoon. We're halfway through 3 o'clock. Your news, sports, and weather on the way.
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3: Good morning. This is your news for Wednesday, August 19th. In a statement from Prime Minister Mark Carney, he says the United States has agreed to postpone the implementation of its 50% tariff on a range of Canadian goods under Section 338 of the U.S. Tariff Act of 1930 until end of day August 21st. He also says substantial progress has been made, although there is important work still to be done. Nothing proceeds until a full funding formula goes forward that won't impact property tax and council approves. That from Mayor Cynthia Block on the status of plans for the downtown event and entertainment district. She says the choice isn't whether to go ahead with the deed.
4: If we are going to invest in infrastructure, and we must and we will, do we invest where this aging infrastructure will never serve the future of our city and it will never help with downtown revitalization? Or do we invest in this new infrastructure and give ourselves that opportunity for generations to come to have a thriving downtown?
3: Muskeg Lake Cree Nation and the City of Saskatoon signed a memorandum of understanding in June regarding a potential partnership for the project. The 14-year-old girl that was reported missing from Prince Albert in June has been found dead. Peyton Flett was first reported missing June 30th. Since then, police have been working to bring her home. Yesterday afternoon, an autopsy confirmed a body found on August 13th was Peyton. Anyone with information is asked to contact police or Crime Stoppers. After receiving 11 calls to action and a recent review of its 2025 wildfire strategy, the Saskatchewan Public Safety Agency has made an effort to include Indigenous expertise in firefighting. Tuesday, the SPSA signed a memorandum of understanding with the Prince Albert Grand Council and Meadow Lake Tribal Council, which aims to strengthen their shared commitment to wildfire preparedness, prevention, response, and recovery. I'm Ven East Ferguson, and that's your news.
5: Good morning. I'm Gregor. The Riders enjoyed one more day off. They'll return to Mosaic this morning to get practice going for their Sunday visit to BC. We're 6-3 here at the midpoint of the season. Topper has also got a Sunday game to get ready for. They're coming off a loss. Edmonton spoiling their home opener last weekend. Blue Jays continue their hot run. Look at this. They've won 14 of their last 21. They knock off the AL-leading Rays last night, 10-5. Kazuma Okamoto broke Toronto's rookie home run record, by the way, with his 25th. Golf, Saskatchewan women's four-ball. The Rose Bowl Championship began at 2-day event at Greenbrier yesterday, while professional golfer, broadcaster, and Indigenous youth advocate Noda Begay III, he was on hand for the first of a couple of day tournament. It's a junior tournament that bears his name over at the Dunes. WNBA, not only was it the Indiana Fever and Caitlin Clark's first ever game north of the border, but the Tempo welcomed back Brittany Sykes. Not enough, though. The Fever win it with Clark in good spirits after the game.
6: I love your Canadian accent. It's awesome. Do you guys feel like I have an accent? Like, I do? Really? A Midwest accent? Or, oh, okay.
5: Finally, the player rankings are out for the new NHL 27 video game. They're making a big deal out of Connor McDavid being a 99 like it's never happened before. Hey, those of us who played the NHL 94 remember Ray Bourque, right? You can't erase history, EA Sports. That's the latest from the wide world of sports.
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8: Beautiful sunrise over Saskatoon, sitting at 14 degrees. Still, Environment Canada saying a chance of showers this morning and still a risk of thunderstorms, though you could hardly tell going outside. We'll reach a high of 27 this afternoon, nice and clear into the evening, and it's warm this week, 27 tomorrow, 25 on Friday, and the weekend looking even better. Still, a chance of showers Sunday night, but for Saturday and Sunday, we're going to get up close to 30 degrees.
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Wallet. That is Lainey Wilson on 92.9 The Bull. You have a chance to catch that Hilltops game back on Sunday. They were against Edmonton. Obviously, the results weren't what they wanted. Still early in the Hilltops season, and they are typically a winning team. So we got Calgary Colts coming to visit SMF Field on Sunday, and we're looking for your picks. Who's going to win, Hilltops or Calgary? And what's the score going to look like? You can get those picks in over at thebull.ca. It's under the contest page. It's your chance to win a free oil change courtesy of OK Tire. And totally free to get those picks in, by the way. So.

0: That is Rear View on 92.9 The Bull. We're almost up to 9 o'clock. Nominees for the 2026 MTV Video Music Awards came out yesterday. And the country category, we got Ella Langley, Shaboozey, and Stella Lefty leading the nominations with two each. Choosin' Texas is up for Song of the Year. Cowgirl by Shaboozey is up for Best Cinematography in a Music Video. And Stella Lefty is nominated for Best New Artist. And then Morgan Wallen is up for Artist of the Year as well. And then they have Best Country nominees, Ella Langley, Casey Musgraves, Lainey, Luke Combs, Shaboozey, Stella Lefty, as well as Tucker Wetmore. Honestly, really, really rooting for Ella Langley. She's been such an exciting new name in country music. We're almost up to 9 o'clock. We're still looking for your guesses on today's contest for Factory Optical. This is your chance to win a $500 gift card. So it's back to school season. Factory Optical has some amazing deals for back to school. So we got a back to school themed character all blurred out on our Facebook page. We're looking for your guesses as to who that character is. Jackson is going to register a finalist this afternoon. So if you want to have a chance to get your name in for $500 to Factory Optical, nice little shopping spree before you go back to school, head to our Facebook page. We have a post pinned to the top of the page. 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

Alice Smith. It is Good Time Goes, nearly up to 9 o'clock, 92.9 The Bull. CCMA Awards coming up in exactly a month from today, September 19th here in Saskatoon. There's going to be a big watch party happening at the Long Branch. They're going to have some live music and all sorts of fun activities there. So tickets are only $20 for this as well. The dance floor will absolutely be open. And keep listening, because Country Music Week leading up to the CCMAs, there's all sorts of different events happening around the city. Showcases, artist events. It's the ultimate thing for a country fan.

0: Get down to drinking. That is Zach John King on your country station, 92.9 The Bull. On a Wednesday morning, man, Saskatoon is going to be warm this week. After the blustery week we got last week, things are looking up quite a bit. Sunshine's going to be out in full force. We're going to be up near into the 30s for a good chunk of the week. 27 is a high today and tomorrow, 25 on Friday. And dare I say, possibly on the weekend, we're actually supposed to break the 30-degree point. So, you can't really tell by looking outside. Environment Canada is still calling for a chance of thunder showers this morning. Again, can't see it, but crazier things have happened. We'll keep an eye on that. Nothing too major happening in traffic, but of course, the playnow.com text line is open for business. If you notice anything, we'll pass the word along to everyone else on the road. We got Kane Brown and Dan and Shay just around the corner.
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25: This is Benice Ferguson with your Saskatoon weather. Cloudy with a chance of showers and risk of thunderstorm this morning, but it does clear off later in the morning with the wind northwest gusting to 50 and a high of 27. Tonight, clear. The wind becomes light, low of 10. Tomorrow, sunshine, high 27. And sunny into the weekend, high 25 Friday, high of 30 on Saturday.
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That is Blue Tacoma, 92.9 The Bull. I think he's still the winner of the best tour name ever when he did WrestleMania. That was just too good. 20 minutes after 9, we have a chance for you to win a family pass to Trucktastic Children's Expo. We've got some chances to win on our Facebook page. We pinned it to the top of the page. All you got to do is go into the comments, tell us what sort of vehicle the kids are most excited to see at Trucktastic, and share the post. And coming up on Monday, we're going to be giving away a family pass to Trucktastic. That's good for 2 adults and up to 4 kids. Get those entries in. You have all weekend long to do it. Tell your friends, tell your family, get them to enter too. And somebody's going to have a really good time with the family at Trucktastic, which you should as well. It supports Family Service Saskatoon.

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JoJo Mason, that has let me down easy. 92.9 The Bull, still giving away some car washes, courtesy of Golf's Car Wash. We have a bunch of vouchers that are good for 3 wand washes from Golf's. All you got to do is take a picture of those vehicles that really, really need it and send it into the PlayNow.com text line at 306-938-2855. Still kind of flabbergasted at the chance of rain in the forecast. It is clear and sunny out there. 17 degrees. This is Cody Johnson.

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22: This is Venice Ferguson with your Saskatoon weather. Cloudy with a chance of showers and risk of thunderstorm this morning, but it does clear off later in the morning with the wind northwest gusting to 50 and a high of 27. Tonight, clear. The wind becomes light, low of 10. Tomorrow, sunshine, high 27. And sunny into the weekend, high 25 Friday, high of 30 on Saturday.
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Morning Over, Chris Stapleton on the home of your country, 92.9 The Bull. We're still taking entries for Golf's Car Wash. Congratulations to our latest winner, Ian, from here in Saskatoon. Won a 3-pack of car washes courtesy of Golf's. Again, all you got to do is take a picture of those dirty vehicles. The ones that really need a car wash make me really take pity upon your dirty vehicle situation, and we may just award you with some free car washes. Blake Shelton keeping her going as we get closer to 10 o'clock. This is Stay Country or Die Tryin'.

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Saskatchewan's own Adam Johnson with Get to Forgetting You just after 10 o'clock on the home of your country, 92.9 The Bull. The answer is still coming in for I Can See Clearly with Factory Optical, your chance to win a $500 gift card to partake in their back-to-school sales. It's a back-to-school-themed character that we blurred out. You just got to get those guesses in, and we'll have Jackson this afternoon pick a finalist. Always seems to get to a consensus of the answer. I'm going to have to make it even harder tomorrow. It's John Party with Boots Off on The Bull.

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24: This is Benice Ferguson with your Saskatoon weather. Cloudy with a chance of showers and risk of thunderstorm this morning, but it does clear off later in the morning with the wind northwest gusting to 50 and a high of 27. Tonight, clear. The wind becomes light, low of 10. Tomorrow, sunshine, high 27. And sunny into the weekend, high 25 Friday, high of 30 on Saturday.
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Buy me a boat. It is Chris Jansen on 92.9 The Bull, 17 minutes after 10 o'clock. Trucktastic coming up at Prairieland at the end of the month here, Saturday, August 29th. Bring the kids. It's a children's expo, and it's all about getting them closer to that heavy equipment and all the different kinds of work vehicles that normally they can only admire from afar. We're giving away a family pass, and the contest is pinned at the top of the 92.9 The Bull Facebook page, so go and get those entries in. High Valley. Right now with Fools.

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Cole Swindell, you should be here. 92.9 The Bull, Shakespeare on the Saskatchewan in its final week. It's going to be wrapping up on Sunday between Much Ado About Nothing and Julius Caesar. And so I haven't heard an official word from Shakespeare on the Saskatchewan yet, but I was poking around on their website and I was looking at tickets, and it looks like both of the shows might very well be sold out. And if they're not, they're very, very, very close. And that's all thanks to you, Saskatoon. Good job on that, and another great season of Shakespeare on the Saskatchewan. Have you been to either of the shows this year? I want to hear your honest review on the playnow.com text line. With Cameron Whitcomb.

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16: This is Benice Ferguson with your Saskatoon weather. Cloudy with a chance of showers and risk of thunderstorm this morning, but it does clear off later in the morning with the wind northwest gusting to 50 and a high of 27. Tonight, clear. The wind becomes light, low of 10. Tomorrow, sunshine, high 27, and sunny into the weekend, high

0: I knew it. I knew you. Taylor Swift on 92.9 The Bull. We're after 11 o'clock. Tried something new this morning.
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0: And Venice from our newsroom, she found at the grocery store, they make KD ramen now. It's noodles, like just regular old ramen noodles, and then the seasoning of KD. And just as an experiment, she was like, well, let's give this a shot. So she let me try some of it. Surprisingly, pretty good. Though, unsurprisingly, it does not taste any different from KD. Have you had KD ramen? Are you loving it? Apparently, it's flying off the shelves.

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2: The Bull is partnering with SaskTip and calling on you to help us solve the crime of the month, wasted northern pike. On July 12th, Loon Lake Conservation officers received a report that two northern pike had been left to waste in a disposal bin at the summer RV resort on Ministiquin Lake, west of Loon Lake. Only parts of the tail fillet had been removed, leaving the rest of the edible meat to waste. It's unlawful to waste any edible meat from a fish that is fit for human consumption. 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
11: This is Venice Ferguson with your Saskatoon weather. Cloudy with a chance of showers and risk of thunderstorm this morning, but it does clear off later in the morning with the wind northwest gusting to 50 and a high of 27. Tonight, clear. The wind becomes light, low of 10. Tomorrow, sunshine, high 27. And sunny into the weekend, high 25 Friday, high of 30 on Saturday.
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0: 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That is Sam Hunt with Kinfolks. I just want to give a nice little shout out to a business in the city that really helped me out yesterday.
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0: Well, helped out me and my dad. So my motorcycle broke down and I was getting it. It was kind of stranded in a part of the city, and so my dad showed up with his truck and we were trying to load it onto the truck, but it's a motorcycle, and for two people to do that, it's really tough. We were in front of a place called DFP Manufacturing, and they noticed us struggling, so they came out, helped us load up the bike like it was absolutely nothing. They were really nice folks, and I just wanted to give a big old shout out to them. You guys saved our day for sure. DFP Manufacturing in this city, super, super nice and helpful folks over there. Definitely brought them some donuts afterward as a thank you. It's Riley Green with Think As You Drunk.

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0: 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It is John Morgan on 92.9 The Bull, your country station. Just want to send a little congratulations out to Bull listener Rihanna in Saskatoon. Had some dirty, very dirty vehicles and just won a 3-pack of car washes courtesy of Golf. So that's it for the car washes this morning. There's going to be some more heading out the door to you this afternoon. We've got a whole stack of them and you could win. All you have to do is take a picture of those dirty vehicles and text them into the playnow.com text line 306-938-2855. 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

Beautiful thing, says Megan Maroney on 92.9 The Bull. Little reminder, we're giving away a family pass to Trucktastic Children's Expo on Saturday, August 29th at Prairieland. Like, the show is August 29th. We're not giving away the tickets on August 29th. We're actually giving away the tickets this week. Monday, we're going to make the grand prize draw. We have a post on our Facebook page. All you got to do is tell us what kinds of vehicles the kids are excited to see. As oftentimes, they'll have one that they hyper-fixate on, right? For me, it was always, and this isn't a truck, but it's airplanes. Driving by the airport every time, just gawking out the window at the big airplanes. And Trucktastic is happening on August 29th. All you got to do is tell us what vehicles the kids are excited to see, share the post, and you're entered. Simple as that. Monday, we're going to draw the winner for that one. Proceeds from ticket sales helping out Family Service Saskatoon. Amazing cause in our city. It's Chad Brownlee.

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17: This is Venice Ferguson with your Saskatoon weather. Cloudy with a chance of showers and risk of thunderstorm this morning, but it does clear off later in the morning with the wind northwest gusting to 50 and a high of 27. Tonight, clear. The wind becomes light, low of 10. Tomorrow, sunshine, high 27. And sunny into the weekend, high 25 Friday, high of 30 on Saturday.
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Making good time at his Old Dominion on 92.9 The Bowl. Think about what you want to get in for those requests. 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People are already getting some classics requested on the PlayNow.com text line. Keep it coming. Here's Dallas Smith, who is a classic in the making, I'll add.

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1: Good afternoon. This is your news for Wednesday, August 19th. While taking questions outside of the White House in Washington, D.C. today, U.S. President Donald Trump commented on the state of Canada-U.S. trade negotiations.
2: They were going to get a 50% tariff on everything starting today, and we've held it back 3 days. It's all subject to finalization of documents. So subject to the finalization of documents, we have a deal with Canada, and I think it's a very good deal for both parties. It's great for our farmers. Our farmers will no longer be held up because they were being hurt very badly by Canada.
1: While also taking questions from reporters in Washington today, Canada-U.S. Trade Minister Dominic LeBlanc said on the question of supply management, he's confident in the ongoing discussions. He said Prime Minister Mark Carney has made it clear the supply management regime remain entirely intact, and he says he's confident that is the case. Saskatchewan conservation officers are asking for the public's help identifying people believed to have discharged a rifle several times near occupied buildings along the South Saskatchewan River. Saskatoon conservation officers received information that an orange fan boat was seen hunting on August 11th on the river, about 20 kilometers south of Pike Lake Provincial Park. Officers say evidence collected during the investigation suggests the occupants discharged a rifle several times within 500 meters of an occupied dwelling without the homeowner's consent. The Conservation Officer Service is seeking information that could help identify those responsible. RCMP say officers in Manitoba responding to a theft in progress turned up two stolen vehicles from Saskatchewan. Pembina Valley RCMP say four suspects were at a rural private property earlier in the day last Saturday in the RM of Dufferin and returned that evening in two vehicles that were later confirmed to have been stolen from Watrous. The property owner fired shots at the vehicles as suspects allegedly stole gas and is now facing a half dozen firearm charges in addition to three of the four suspects who have been charged. A search for the fourth suspect is underway after the other stolen vehicle was found abandoned in a nearby canola field. The city of Saskatoon says as of today, the summer play program will be closed for the season in six neighborhoods. The program closes at 4:30 p.m. in Adelaide, Avalon, College Park, Sutherland, Westmount, and Westview. In sports, Canadian receiver Samuel Emelis was on the field with a jersey and cleats on this morning as the Saskatchewan Roughriders begin preparing for Sunday's visit to BC. In baseball, winners of 13 of their last 19 games, the Blue Jays are back in action tonight at Tampa Bay. Toronto outslugged the Rays 10-5 last night to remain a half game behind Texas for the third and final American League wildcard playoff spot. Over to hockey, the NHL and Fanatics announced today that they plan to unveil hometown remix uniforms and apparel for all 32 teams this coming season. The collection will feature special edition jerseys designed to uniquely and authentically celebrate the fan, city, and local culture of each team. And the Toronto Tempo don't have long to wait for another opportunity to end their long losing streak following last night's loss at home to the Indiana Fever. Toronto goes on the road tonight to play the Washington Mystics. In the weather, sunny today, high 27, but windy, gusting to 50, clear tonight, low 10, and then sunny, high 27 Thursday, high 25 Friday. Right now it's 22 degrees in Saskatoon. I'm Venice Ferguson, and that's your news.
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0: Wildflowers and Wild Horses. Lainey Wilson on 92.9 The Bull. So begins the noon hour.
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3: Yeah, we say it, we play it.
0: 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You heard the number. That you can also message us on Facebook or Instagram, however you want to get those requests in. You can even email us. No guarantee I'll see that right away, though. Again, 306-938-2855. We've got Robert. He wants to hear some Red Solo Cup. I think we can oblige.

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20: This is Benice Ferguson with your Saskatoon weather. Cloudy with a chance of showers and risk of thunderstorm this morning, but it does clear off later in the morning with the wind northwest gusting to 50 and a high of 27. Tonight, clear. The wind becomes light, low of 10. Tomorrow, sunshine, high 27. And sunny into the weekend, high 25 Friday, high of 30 on Saturday.
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Under the Influence. It is Tyler Joe Miller, 92.9 The Bull. We got Alexandra texting in saying she's got a really fun bunch at the office, and they've been singing songs back and forth to each other all morning. So she was like, we want to lean in sort of to the karaoke angle. Okay, you know what, Alexandra? I understand the assignments. I'm picking up what you're putting down. Have fun with this one.

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9: This is Venice Ferguson with your Saskatoon weather. Cloudy with a chance of showers and risk of thunderstorm this morning, but it does clear off later in the morning with the wind northwest gusting to 50 and a high of 27. Tonight, clear. The wind becomes light, low of 10. Tomorrow, sunshine, high 27. And sunny into the weekend, high 25 Friday, high of 30 on Saturday.
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11: 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She wants some Gretchen Wilson. Feel a little bit feisty this afternoon. It's one of the boys.

Your country station, 92.9 The Bull. It's Ella Langley, Morgan Wallen. I can't love you anymore on a Wednesday afternoon. Jackson joining you here today. Right now, Saskatoon sitting at a warm 23 degrees. You know, perfect. The way I like it. I can handle 30 degrees, but I'm not going to complain with 23 because, well, we know what's hiding around the corner. A little bit more of a windy one today. Northwest 30, gusts up to 50K. Rest of the week looking nice, though. Mainly sunny tomorrow with a high of 27. 25 the high on Friday. Speaking of 30-degree days, Saturday, high of 30 and sunshine. A couple of ways to win coming up, including day three of our I Can See Clearly Now Back to School Edition with Factory Optical. Got another hint for you in just a little bit. Here's Dean Brody.

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5: Hey there, it's Derek Chesney with the Saskatoon Crime Stoppers. This week on Crime Stoppers Unmasked, we're asking for the public's help in identifying numerous suspects involved in two break-and-enter incidents in the city's south end. These two incidents took place on July 23rd and July 29th of 2026 in the early morning hours at a restaurant in the 3000 block of Preston Avenue South. On both occasions, the suspect gained access to the restaurant by prying open the rear door. On July 23rd, the suspects took a large safe which contained $31,000. On the second incident a few days later, the suspects got away with the cash register with $700 in cash. At both incidents, the suspects' faces were covered and appeared to leave in different directions after exiting the building. Photos and video of the suspects from both incidents can be seen on our Instagram and our Facebook pages. Do you have information about this crime or who is responsible? 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Tips are completely anonymous. We don't want your name. We just want your assistance. Saskatoon Crime Stoppers. 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
16: This is Benice Ferguson with your Saskatoon weather. Cloudy with a chance of showers and risk of thunderstorm this morning, but it does clear off later in the morning with the wind northwest gusting to 50 and a high of 27. Tonight, clear. The wind becomes light, low of 10. Tomorrow, sunshine, high 27. And sunny into the weekend, high 25 Friday, high of 30 on Saturday.
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0: Savannah Jade, Kiss My Glass on 92.9 The Bull. It is day three of our I Can See Clearly Now Back to School Edition with Factory Optical. 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Find us at 92.9 The Bull. Try to guess who our back to school themed character is. It's from a television show from the late 90s, early 2000s. Had a couple of movies as well. It's a Disney show. That's one more clue. We'll have a few more throughout the afternoon. If you think you know who it is, you can comment your guess on our Facebook page or head over to the contest tab over at thebull.ca. Going to pick another winner to be into our grand prize draw after 5 o'clock today. That grand prize draw for a $500 Factory Optical gift certificate is going to be made on Friday. Here's Cody Johnson, Horseback.
1: He's a ranch hand in a pinch, man. Hotter than the red on the cattle brand. Cause she's a gold digger with a quick trigger. A cast iron skillet swinging lid.

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There's Chris Henderson, 92.9 The Bull, still up for grabs today. This is from Jared this morning. 3 free car washes from Golf's Car Wash. 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
5: This is Benice Ferguson with your Saskatoon weather. Cloudy with a chance of showers and risk of thunderstorm this morning, but it does clear off later in the morning with the wind northwest gusting to 50 and a high of 27. Tonight, clear. The wind becomes light, low of 10. Tomorrow, sunshine, high 27. And sunny into the weekend, high 25 Friday, high of 30 on Saturday.
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Lainey Wilson, Somewhere Over Laredo, 92.9 The Bull. Shout out to the crew from the U of S Ballroom Dancing Club that stopped into the studio yesterday to talk about another season of dancing. The fall 2026 program registration is open. Doesn't matter if you don't have a partner or experience. Not a problem. Student, beginner, just looking for something fun. Everybody is welcome. They have Latin and ballroom styles. Spots fill up very fast, so be sure to sign up today if you are interested. TheBull.ca can help you out there. For more information, check out the conversation that I had yesterday with the group from the U of S Ballroom Dancing. They're excited for another season of teaching you how to dance. TheBull.ca has got you covered. Here's Tennille Towns.

Johnner, Saskatchewan's own, with Stop, Drop, and Roll on 92.9 The Bull, who had a song in Ride It or Bucket a few days ago back on Friday called Hello From Hell. You all voted to Ride It. You can still get some votes on for our latest entry into Ride It or Bucket over on our Facebook page, Morgan Griffith's Boondocks. I'll have those results after 4 o'clock, and we got another Saskatchewan artist featured in Ride It or Bucket later today. Here's Kenny Chesney, Carry On, 92.9 The Bull.

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3: This is Venice Ferguson with your Saskatoon weather. Cloudy with a chance of showers and risk of thunderstorm this morning, but it does clear off later in the morning with the wind northwest gusting to 50 and a high of 27. Tonight, clear. The wind becomes light, low of 10. Tomorrow, sunshine, high 27. And sunny into the weekend, high 25 Friday, high of 30 on Saturday. Back
4: in the country, back. It's time for another bull ride.
5: 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Back in
6: 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The bull.

Die a happy man. It's Thomas Rhett on 92.9 The Bull. You know, we talked a lot about Ella Langley yesterday continuing to make history on the Hot 100. Well, her along with Shaboozy, Stella Lefty, making some more headlines yesterday. They lead the way for country artist nominees at the MTV VMAs with two each. Morgan Wallen was also nominated for Artist of the Year. Choosin' Texas is up for Song of the Year. Not surprising to anybody. Shaboozy's Cowgirl is up for Best Cinematography. And Stella Lefty is nominated for Best New Artist. A couple of others in there for Best Country, Dry Spell from Casey Musgraves, Lainey Wilson, Somewhere Over Laredo, Back in the Saddle, Luke Combs, as well Brunette from Tucker Wetmore.

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2: There's Cameron Whitcomb, Options 92.9 The Bull. Don't forget to try and get your score prediction in at thebull.ca for the next Hilltops game on Sunday. They are at home taking on the Calgary Colts, trying to put behind them the game against Edmonton on last Sunday, a shocking defeat at the hands of the Wildcats. We have a free oil change up for grabs from OK Tire. If you can correctly predict the score and who will win, or if you're the closest, you'll be walking away with that free oil change. Get your predictions in before 1 o'clock on Sunday, then come Monday morning. We'll see who nailed it or who was closest. Got one for every Hilltops game this season.

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11: This is Venice Ferguson with your Saskatoon weather. Cloudy with a chance of showers and risk of thunderstorm this morning, but it does clear off later in the morning with the wind northwest gusting to 50 and a high of 27. Tonight, clear. The wind becomes light, low of 10. Tomorrow, sunshine, high 27. And sunny into the weekend, high 25 Friday, high of 30 on Saturday.
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Jason Blaine, cool, 92.9 The Bull. Up to a high of 27 today in Saskatoon, mainly sunny. Windy one from the northwest, 30K, gusts up to 50, clear, and a low of 10 tonight. And then not have to worry about the wind. Got a couple of warmer days on tap. 27 your high tomorrow, mainly sunny. 25 on Friday, 30 on Saturday. Some increasing cloudiness on Sunday, but still a high of 29. 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

0: That one called Boston. It's Stella Lefty on your country station, 92.9 The Bull. Jackson with you this afternoon, 24 degrees, partly cloudy in Saskatoon. Right now, going to talk about the next event at the Sutherland Automotive Speedway, as well next weekend, Trucktastic taking over Prairieland. All the details coming up. Here's Nate Holler.
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13: This is Venice Ferguson with your Saskatoon weather. Cloudy with a chance of showers and risk of thunderstorm this morning, but it does clear off later in the morning with the wind northwest gusting to 50 and a high of 27. Tonight, clear. The wind becomes light, low of 10. Tomorrow, sunshine, high 27. And sunny into the weekend, high 25 Friday, high of 30 on Saturday.
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Tim Hicks, the pilot on 92.9 The Bull. It is day three of our I Can See Clearly Now Back to School edition with Factory Optical. We have a blurred image on our Facebook page. This one has stumped people to start, but a couple have been able to correctly guess who is behind our blurred image. We're going to pick another winner later on this afternoon to be into our grand prize draw that will be made on Friday for a $500 Factory Optical gift certificate. This character, like I said earlier, is from an animated show from the late 90s, early 2000s. Also had a couple of movies. This movie in particular was released in February 2001. We'll have one more hint coming up before 5 o'clock. If you think you know who it is, you can get your guess in on our Facebook page or under the contest tab over at thebull.ca. Here's Cody Johnson.

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Saskatchewan's own Caitlin Lehner on the Bull. 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
16: This is Venice Ferguson with your Saskatoon weather. Cloudy with a chance of showers and risk of thunderstorm this morning, but it does clear off later in the morning with the wind northwest gusting to 50 and a high of 27. Tonight, clear. The wind becomes light, low of 10. Tomorrow, sunshine, high 27. And sunny into the weekend, high 25 Friday, high of 30 on Saturday.
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Morgan Wallen with I Got Better, 92.9 The Bull. Quiet weekend at Sutherland Automotive Speedway. Their last event back last Friday, the Show and Shine kickoff, Bridge City 200 before that. Next big event is next Saturday. Gates at 3 o'clock. Races begin at 5. The 10th event with the Super Trucks, Bandolero, Super Stocks, Pro Trucks, and the Race Your Junk divisions. Bull.ca has all the information you need. As well, be sure to keep listening in for your chance to win some tickets to the Sutherland Automotive Speedway.

There's Kane Brown, Woman on 92.9 The Bull. My name is Jackson, along with you this afternoon. We're going to have Ride It or Bucket results in just a moment. Morgan Griffith's Boondocks from yesterday, as well a brand new song to vote on today. Got Braden King's latest in just a second here. We Got Beer. Shout out to him. He is joining Ethan Miller on his Australian tour that is starting up in October. October 1 all the way through till the 16th. Get to hear that on stage if you happen to be down in Australia. Shout out Braden King and Ethan Miller.

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Love, Hate, Love, it's Owen Riegling on 92.9 The Bull as we move into Ride It or Bucket, our song Yesterday, the latest of Morgan Griffiths, released on August 7th called Boondocks. You all loved it, 75% to Ride It.

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0: Well, this one isn't quite as new as Morgan Griffiths, but still new enough. July 21st, we've had him in the studio before, JJ Lavallee, his latest song called Where the Crickets Sing.

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1: Now it is up to you to vote. 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

Kelly Roll with Hands Up on 92.9 The Bull. 25 degrees in Saskatoon right now. A few clouds tonight. Low of 12. Sunny, turning to a mix of sun and cloud tomorrow afternoon and a high of 27. 25 the high on Friday. Sunny. 30 Saturday. Sunny again. A mix of sun and cloud Sunday and a high of 29. Stay tuned. Your final clue

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Not yet. It's High Valley on 92.9 The Bull. Coming up in just a couple of minutes, going to be picking another winner that'll be in for our grand prize at the end of the week, a $500 gift card to Factory Optical. It is the I Can See Clearly Now Back to School Edition. Head over to our Facebook page. We have a blurred image of a back to school themed character. You need to try and guess who that is to get into that draw that'll be made on Friday. Final hint. Today, the image of the character that you need to guess, his original name was PJ during early character design, going through different multiple visual redesigns before landing on the iconic look and name that he has now. Head over to our Facebook page, 92.9 The Bull, or under the contest tab at thebull.ca to get your guess in. We'll be picking a winner after 5 o'clock.

That's Dallas Smith. Good Time Goes on your country station, 92.9 The Bull. It's Jackson along with you this afternoon. Anything of traffic you see that we should know about, let me know. 306-938-2855. That's on our playnow.com text line. Gonna draw for some winners. We got those three free car washes from Gulf's Car Wash. I'll pick a winner from our text line in just a little bit. And going through all the entries to see who got everything correct, who correctly guessed our blurred out image with the I Can See Clearly Now Back to School Edition with Factory Optical. All that just around the corner. Here's Jordan Davis. I Ain't Sayin'.

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come looking. Remember the show Recess? I remember watching that as a kid growing up. Not at the top of my list of favorite shows, but it's one that I remember, and a lot of us remembered it, as that was a character from Recess, our blurred image for our back-to-school edition. I can see clearly now with Factory Optical, TJ to be exact, from Recess. One step closer to a $500 Factory Optical gift certificate. Ken guessing correctly, saying, that is totally TJ from Recess. Ken, you are correct, as were lots of other people commenting on our Facebook page and submitting their guesses through our website, thebull.ca. Ken is now one step closer to that grand prize draw. Stay tuned tomorrow for another blurred image and see if you can become one step closer as well to that grand prize draw that'll be made on Friday. Here's Sully Burrows, Put It On Me.

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Made for you, 92.9 The Bull. Didn't forget about those three free car washes from Gulf's Car Wash. Wanted to see those pictures of your dirty vehicles that might need a little cleaning at the car wash. Well, Kristen sent in a photo of her vehicle called Black Betty. Every vehicle has to have its own name. Kristen has won three free car washes from Gulf's Car Wash. Be sure to listen in all week. We'll have a couple more gift cards kicking around, so hopefully you can take your vehicle or vehicles to the car wash to get looking fresh and brand new. Here's Cameron Whitcomb, Kingdom of Fear on The Bull.

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0: Carter Faith. That's Betty on 92.9 The Bull. Don't go too far. The top six at six countdown just around the corner. Taylor Swift's trying to make it 6 days in a row at the number one spot with I Knew It, I Knew You. We'll wait to see if that is the case. Maybe some new songs joining in on the countdown. Some former songs reemerging into the top six. All that after 6 o'clock. Hey, maybe we'll see some Cody Johnson. Here he is with Horseback on the Bull.
1: He's a ranch hand in a pinch, man. Hotter than the red on the cattle brand. 'Cause she's a gold digger.

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1: 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It is time for our Top 6 countdown. Like I mentioned, Taylor Swift trying to make it 6 days in a row at the number 1 spot. We'll get to 1 in just a moment, but we have to start somewhere. How about at number 6, some Lainey Wilson starting us off with Phone Keys Wallet.
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